Drink some margaritas by swinging blue lights. Listen to the mariachi play at midnight. Are you with me? Are you with me? With me? Are you with me?

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It's torture.

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My blood is pumping, I can see the end is right in front of me.

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As a matter of fact, I don't let nothing hold you back. If the scat man can do it, so can you. 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But what you don't know, I'm gonna tell you right now that the stutter and the scat is the same thing. Yo, I'm the scat man. 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I'm the scat man. Why should we be pleasing any politician? 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The state of the condition insults my intuition, and it only makes me crazy.

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As a matter of fact, I don't let nothing hold you back. If the scat man can do it, so can you. I hear you all ask about the meaning of scat. Well, I'm the professor, and all I can tell you is while you're still sleeping, the saints are still weeping, 'cause things you call dead haven't yet had the chance to be born. I'm the scat man.

0: 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It's Rihanna.
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And money, money she making. 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

And I touched your face, narcotic mindful lace, Mary Jane. And I called your name like an addicted to cocaine, calls all the stuff you'd rather blame. And I touched your face,

across the ocean. I burned some bridges on the way. Feels like forever here in the moment. Just so forever, it'll stay.